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0: Dig this.
1: Scientists now say they know the number of push-ups that you can do that might indicate your risk of developing heart problems. If you can do 40 or more push-ups, you have a 96% less risk of any heart problems. How many push-ups 50. 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
1: Going straight?
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2: 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Not at
1: okay,
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1: Okay, I'm just checking.
2: 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So let me finish this cigar since you gave me this.
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1: Hey, Juan.
2: Yeah.
1: Hi, Boo. So let me, I got a quick question for you. You listen to 100.3, don't you?
2: Yeah, I do.
1: You do? You like Divine Martino and her show?
2: Yeah.
1: Because this is me. You know why I'm calling you?
2: No.
1: Girl, you took that music survey in order to win passes to Roots Picnic 2026.
2: No, no.
1: And $250 spending cash. And you done messed around and won that thing, girl. Go, go, go, go, go. Are you twerking?
2: I am dancing. I'm in a meeting at work, and they looking at me like I am crazy.
1: You're going to be at the Plat this weekend. I'm talking about Jay-Z, Erykah Badu, Jermaine Dupri and friends, Kalani, T.I., Brandy. Like, it's so many people on the bill, and you got passes for both days and some cash in your pocket, okay?
2: Oh, my God. Okay. Yes. Okay.
1: I know, right?
2: What I got to do?
1: It's okay. Overwhelming. All you got to do is make this thing official. Tell everybody what station is hooking you up with two-day passes to Roots Picnic and $250 spending cash.
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7: The reality star who sold the pictures of the Olsen Twins. 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

0: 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And do you want to know how we're celebrating? By hooking you up with the hottest prizes in the city all month long. 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After that, check in with your CJ Divine Martino. She's holding you down 10 a.m. to 3 p.m. all week with passes to see Summer Walker at Xfinity Mobile Arena this Friday night and passes to see Tasha Cobbs, Leonard, Chandler Moore, and John Redick tear down the stage at the Dell Music Center on July 18th. No purchase necessary, void or prohibited, open to legal residents of the United States residing within the Philadelphia, Pennsylvania metropolitan area who are 18 years of age or older as of the commencement of the promotion period. The Kevin Ross, Summer Walker, and Tasha Cobbs promotions end on Friday, June 5th, 2026, subject to official rules.
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0: 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This is Mark Ricky Smiley, and during Black Music Month, hey, we're taking the time to celebrate the artists whose voices and talent and legacy grace the One Voyage Cruise stage over the years.
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1: 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Usher, another cruise performer, was signed to LaFace Records at the age of 12 after appearing on the TV show Star Search in 1991. After releasing his self-titled debut album in 1994, Usher has garnered timeless hits and awards. He is the 5th most awarded artist in Billboard Music Award history, has 9 U.S. Hot 100 number one singles, and was the first artist in 2010 to collect number one singles in 3 consecutive decades.
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13: the reality star who sold the pictures of the Olsen Twins. 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
14: I just remember him from The Hills, and I remember he was always drunk.
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What's up, people? 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

0: I know you're going to dig this.
1: Scientists now say they know the number of push-ups that you can do that might indicate your risk of developing heart problems. If you can do 40 or more push-ups, you have a 96% less risk of any heart problems. How many push-ups can you do?
2: 50.
1: Going straight?
2: It ain't nothing.
1: Or you got a break?
2: 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Not at
1: okay,
2: all.
1: Okay, I'm just checking.
2: So I'm 96%. So let me finish this cigar since you gave me this.
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6: 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That's J-I-L-L. 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

What's up, people? 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
1: Hey, Juan. Yeah. Hi, Boo. So let me, I got a quick question for you. You listen to 100.3, don't you?
2: Yeah, I do.
1: You do? You like Divine Martino and her show?
2: Yeah.
1: Because this is me. You know why I'm calling you?
2: No.
1: Girl, you took that music survey in order to win passes to Roots Picnic 2026 and $250 spending cash. And you don't mess around and won that thing, girl. Go. Are you twerking?
2: I am dancing. I'm in a meeting at work, and they looking at me like I am crazy.
1: You're going to be at the Plat this weekend. I'm talking about Jay-Z, Erykah Badu, Jermaine Dupri and friends, Kalani, T.I., Brandy. Like, it's so many people on the bill, and you got passes for both days and some cash in your pocket, okay?
2: Oh, my God. Okay. Yes. Okay.
1: I know, right?
2: What I got to do?
1: It's okay. Overwhelming. All you got to do is make this thing official. Tell everybody what station is hooking you up with two-day passes to Roots Picnic and $250 spending cash.
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7: I'm Gary Barbera. I'm here with our ace pitcher, Christopher Southpaw Sanchez.
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7: 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I'm here with our ace pitcher, Christopher Southpaw Sanchez.
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9: On the mound, mowing him down, driving his Barbera Jeep around Philly town.
10: Is Barbera the best?
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0: 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You are tuned in. This is Brutally Honest.
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1: 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After that, check in with your CJ Divine Martino. She's holding you down 10 a.m. to 3 p.m. all week with passes to see Summer Walker at Xfinity Mobile Arena this Friday night and passes to see Tasha Cobbs, Leonard, Chandler Moore, and John Redick tear down the stage at the Dell Music Center on July 18th. No purchase necessary, void or prohibited, open to legal residents of the United States residing within the Philadelphia, Pennsylvania metropolitan area who are 18 years of age or older as of the commencement of the promotion period. The Kevin Ross, Summer Walker, and Tasha Cobbs promotions end on Friday, June 5th, 2026, subject to official rules.
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9: It's hard to believe that 2026 is halfway over. It's startling that 6 months have passed already. When you were 10, it seemed like your teen years would never come. By the time you're a teenager, you just can't wait for 21. However, do you remember when 30 years old seemed to come right after 23? And then 40 and 30 years felt like they were only a couple years apart. Wow. And at 40, statistics say that your life is half over if you are blessed. At 50, some of us start having pains in parts of our bodies that we didn't even know we had. Then here comes 60, and everybody is saying yes, ma'am, or no, sir, to you. By your 70s, you become acutely aware that life is way too short, that time moves way too fast, and there definitely are no replays and no rewinds. So relish every second of every minute of every hour you are blessed to have, because time cannot be repeated.
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16: On the mound, mowing him down, driving his Barbera Jeep around Philly town.
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16: Tell him, All-Star.
15: Oh, young guy.
14: I'm Gary Barbera. I'm here with our ace pitcher, Christopher Southpaw Sanchez.
15: Y sígame a Gary Barbera en el burro.
16: On the mound, mowing him down, driving his Barbera Jeep around Philly town.
17: Is Barbera the best?
15: Young guy.
9: Today, let's take a minute to remind ourselves that God clearly sees what we are facing. God knows the obstacles and the challenges we will have to overcome. God totally understands how we can become fearful, feel overwhelmed, and have trepidation, anxiety. But God also sees when we have become complacent and are no longer doing our best to help each other, but instead are only concerned about our own well-being. So today is a good opportunity for us to reassess our commitment to the will of God. Do we just complain and criticize when assistance and support is what is really needed? Do we have a strategy to correct situations and occurrences that we know are wrong? Can we replace our fear with action and our insecurity with confidence, knowing that God has never, ever left us nor forsaken us in the midst of any crisis, because God is eternally on our side? So let's get at it. Amen.
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3: You get exactly what you focus on. You want to focus on the BS? Well, your life is going to be filled with BS. You want to focus on the good? You're going to get the good. You want to focus on, you know, the what you don't have? You're not going to get more. But you want to focus on the possibilities, and you want to focus on the good things in your life? Listen, man, things are going to come in abundance, if you will, right? You get what you focus on, right? So when you focus on the good things in your partner, you're probably going to have a partner that loves and respects that and will give that good energy back to you. You want to focus on your partner's flaws? Well, now guess what? Now you got an unhappy partner, and they're going to bring that negative energy back to you. You understand what I'm saying? Mm-hmm. You got to figure out what it is that you want to put your attention to, because they say whether it's good or bad, whether you can or you can't do it, whichever one you believe is actually true. You see what I'm saying? So go out there today and think about, what do I want to really apply myself to? Where do I want to focus my attention? Where do I want to give most of my energy up? And that's what this is all about. Kyle's message of the day today is, you get exactly what you focus on.
4: And mine is simple. Get you a me. I only cheat when you do.
3: No, that's exactly what we were just talking about. All right, stick around. When we come back, we're going to the phone lines. A lot of people got to learn what the word decorum means. And we're going to have a conversation about that up next.
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hair. 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

to all the brothers in the place that don't give a damn about what them ladies talking about, 'cause you just trying to get your man, make some noise.

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2: And we got some money for those pockets. I seen them gas prices. They pretty high. Mm-hmm. You might want to get this $1,000. All you got to do is text cash. That's C-A-S-H to 71007. We'll give you 10 questions, 60 seconds. When you get them all right, you will walk away with this $1,000 for your gas tank at least.
1: Exactly. Listen, man, we're talking about decorum. Like, a lot of people do things that they're cool for you to do if you're at home or by yourself, but why are you doing that in this space? This is not the space for that. This is inappropriate. It's showing bad decorum on your part at times. You know what I mean?
2: Yeah, like when you're like coughing without covering your mouth.
1: Yes.
2: But when I was in Bangkok, like they do it there. They don't care.
1: Oh, for them it's different.
2: And you're like, and you're like, ah! I'll be running.
3: Anything happen at Bangkok?
2: Okay. I knew you were going to
1: I guess anything's appropriate there.
2: Okay, that's right. Enough.
1: What y'all got? 866-HUSTLE-8. 866-487-8538. Daryl from the DMV, man. What's a situation where people are showing bad decorum?
4: People who talk on the speakerphone in public.
1: Come on, bro. Damn, that's annoying.
4: I'm going to... Listen.
1: Oh, my God.
4: Weekend, I'm on the metro, and this girl was on the speaker, and I hopped in the conversation. Blew up her whole spot.
1: It is so annoying.
2: Yes. I don't know about that one, y'all. Y'all rather them get cancer and put the phone to their head?
1: Yes.
2: No.
4: I can't even laugh. Because you're giving me cancer by listening to you.
1: Yeah. Exactly.
3: I did. I was doing that yesterday. I was outside of the gym. On the speaker.
1: Y'all know y'all wrong for that, man.
3: I'm talking loud, too.
4: I ain't doing on the speaker phone. I don't need to know that Johnny ain't paid child support in 2 months.
3: I ain't letting the world know.
1: Facts. That's a good one, bro. Hopefully everybody is listening to you right now. If you
2: do
1: it, stop.
2: Nope.
1: Including y'all two.
2: I'm going to do it as soon as I leave.
1: Can always count on Daryl to hit you with a good one right there.
2: Go to work, Daryl.
1: All right, the phone lines are open. We're talking about times when people show bad decorum in your eyes. 866-HUSTLE-8, 866-487-8538. 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
6: I know you're gonna the reality star who sold the pictures of the Olsen Twins. 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
13: Spencer Pratt did?
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13: I just remember him from the Hills, and I remember he was always drunk.
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19: 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That's J-I-L-L. 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
0: I'm Gary Barbera. I'm here with our ace pitcher, Christopher Southpaw Sanchez.
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2: Tell him, All-Star.
1: Oh, young guy.
0: I'm Gary Barbera. I'm here with our ace pitcher, Christopher Southpaw Sanchez.
1: Y síganme a Gary Barbera en el burro.
2: On the mound, mowing him down, driving his Barbera Jeep around Philly town.
3: Is Barbera the best?
1: Young guy.
4: 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Good morning, everybody. Happy Friday. Just the beginnings of some volume on southbound 95. Not bad at all so far. It is slow between Cotman and the Betsy Ross. 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Mostly sunny and hot today. Increasing humidity. The high gets up to 93. Tomorrow, mostly sunny and hot. A little bit more humid. A high of 94. Right now, it's mostly sunny and 66. 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
7: 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Stand up to childhood cancer June 5th through 7th. It's mainly just normal volume on most of the highways so far this morning. Watch for some police activity, though, in Euclid Township in Chester County. It's on Route 100, Pottstown Pike at Eagleview Boulevard. 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Sunny and very warm today, high up to 89. Tomorrow, mostly sunny, becoming hotter, increasing humidity, a high of 92. Right now, it's sunny and 61. 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
12: 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One big trouble spot this morning has been northbound 95, jammed from Allegheny up to just before Cottman. Earlier, broken down vehicle there, though, has just been cleared. Watch for an accident in Norristown at Marshall Street and Violet Street. There's one in West Whiteland on Route 100 at Bartlett Avenue. 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Mostly sunny and hot today, increasing humidity, high of 93. Tomorrow, mostly sunny and hot, a little bit more humid, a high of 94. Right now, mostly sunny and 68. 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I'm Randy Chepik, and now let's get back to the hustle. The Morning Hustle with L'Oreal and Kyle Santillan on 100.3 RNB.
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4: 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Lots of normal jams this morning. Very heavy volume on the Schuylkill Expressway and 95 on the Vine Expressway. All the normal lanes are open, though. Same deal on the northbound 42 freeway. Slowing from Lower Landing Road on up to 295. 295 is tied up between the White Horse Pike and 42 in both directions. 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Sunny and very warm today. High of 89. Tomorrow, mostly sunny. Hotter with increasing humidity at a high of 92. Right now, sunny and 64. 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
1: I'm Gary Barbera. I'm here with our ace pitcher, Christopher Southpaw Sanchez.
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7: 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Mostly it's just been very heavy volume this morning. Typical big delays on the Schuylkill Expressway and 95 and the Vine Expressway and the 42 Freeway and 295. Accident in Falls Township in Bucks County. Still tying things up. New Falls Road at Vermilion Drive. 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Sunny and very warm today. High 89. Tomorrow mostly sunny and hot with increasing humidity. A high of 92. Right now, it's sunny and 65. 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
1: All right, man. 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
1: Please say 32, please. 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
1: Time, your time is up, bro. 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I mean, I forgot I was a clock running.
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26: I'm Gary Barber. I'm here with our ace pitcher, Christopher Southpaw Sanchez.
27: Y sígame a Gary Barbera en el burro.
28: On the mound, mowing him down, driving his Barbera Jeep around Philly town.
29: Is Barbera the best?
28: Kill him, all-star.
27: Oh, young guy.
26: I'm Gary Barber. I'm here with our ace pitcher, Christopher Southpaw Sanchez.
27: Y sígame a Gary Barbera en el burro.
28: On the mound, mowing him down, driving his Barbera Jeep around Philly town.
29: Is Barbera the best?
28: Kill him, all-star.
27: Oh, young
0: guys. It's tea for the hustlers.
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9: Mayor Sherelle Parker is pushing back after City Council rejected her proposed taxes on Uber, Lyft, Airbnb, and hotels. Parker says the plan would have helped fund Philadelphia schools and save jobs. Instead, Council approved a one-time funding fix. The mayor says, quote, billionaire tech companies won round one and vows the fight isn't over. You better fight the power, Mayor Sherelle Parker. Speaking of controversy, a popular Bryn Mawr bar, Kelly's Tap Room, frequented by Villanova students, is under investigation, honey, after neighbors complained about late night chaos, public urination, ew, and other quality of life issues. The owner says students need to do better, but believes the bar is being unfairly targeted. Now, from messy college nights to messy crimes, a Northeast Philly used car salesman has been sentenced to prison after prosecutors say he scammed more than 100 customers out of $2.5 million by selling wheelchair accessible vehicles he never delivered. Many victims were seniors and people with disabilities. Shame on you. Now let's end with some heart. The Benjamin Franklin Bridge lit up blue this week for 12-year-old Xavier Taylor of Maple Shade, New Jersey. The young baseball player remains hospitalized after being struck in the head by a ball during warm-up. The entire region is rooting for his recovery. That's your tea. Some folks are fighting for funding, some are fighting investigations, and some are fighting for their recovery. Here's Tevin Campbell. Can we talk?

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0: 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That's J-I-L-L. 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
12: 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West on the 30 bypass in Coatesville, an accident blocking the right lane right near Route 82, so an extra tie up there. And jammed in Cherry Hill on Route 70. Eastbound east of Kings Highway, an accident with a downed pole blocking the right lane. They have the left lane blocked on the westbound side as well. For victims of drunk and drug driving, your grief is unique, but you're not alone. 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Mostly sunny and hot today. Increasing humidity, high of 94. Tomorrow, mostly sunny and hot. Little more humid and a high of 93. Right now, it's mostly sunny and 70. 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I'm Randy Chepikin. 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

0: 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And coming up next, we need to know what to watch this weekend. 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
10: 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The tea is hot. Let it cool down while we hook you up this morning. What you got for him today, mother?
11: Baby, I got passes to see Kevin Ross at the City Winery July 31st. Be caller number 10, 610-538-1130 for a chance to win tickets to see the show. Here's Mary J. Blige and Biggie, the remix. Real love. Good morning.

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1: 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All right, Morning Hustle's in the building. That's L'Oreal. That's Alton Walker. Kyle Santillan's here. And coming up, we're going to acknowledge who we believe should be our hustler of the week, huh?
2: That's right.
1: Y'all know which way y'all going with it?
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12: I know you're going to do
13: the reality star who sold the pictures of the Olsen Twins. 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
14: Spencer Pratt did?
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14: I just remember him from The Hills, and I remember he was always drunk.
13: Well, then, if he's always drunk, he should be the FBI director. We got a blind FBI director. We got Ebola and hantavirus coming. It's like God is trying to tear. You know when plagues keep popping up when you in office?
14: Yeah.
13: God is trying to tear.
14: Moses
13: you
14: had to keep on.
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14: 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Yeah. 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
26: I'm Gary Barbera. I'm here with our ace pitcher, Christopher Southpaw Sanchez.
27: On the mound, mowing him down, driving his Barbera Jeep around Philly town.
28: Is Barbera the best?
27: Tell him, All-Star.
29: Oh, young guy.
26: I'm Gary Barbera. I'm here with our ace pitcher, Christopher Southpaw Sanchez.
27: On the mound, mowing him down, driving his Barbera Jeep around Philly town.
28: Is Barbera the best?
27: Tell him, All-Star.
29: Oh, young guy.
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32: Karamo Brown is spilling more than tea. He's telling his truth. The Queer Eye star revealed he secretly relapsed on alcohol and drugs while filming season 3 after more than a decade of sobriety. Karamo says depression and a toxic work environment pushed him back into old habits. But the good news is he's been sober again for about 18 months. Karamo is also shutting down years of plastic surgery rumors. He says a 2021 buccal fat removal procedure after gaining 70 pounds during a pandemic left him with chronic pain and scar tissue complications. You've seen them, Alvin, in the chipmunk cheeks. So while social media was screaming fillers, Karamo says the reality was much messier. That explains it. I've watched Karamo since he first appeared on The Real World, and I couldn't put my fingers on why he seemed different. As he grew older, he was a very handsome man. He didn't need any surgery. That face is given. I've been touched by Dr. 90210. Moving right along. Oh, Juicy Smollett. Looks like it's over for Jussie Smollett and Jabari Red. Reports say the two have called off their engagement less than a year year after Jussie proposed the question. Sources claim Jussie ended things just weeks ago and is now focused on his music career. Music career? Child, that ended with Empire. Oh, Juicy, you're up to your shenanigans again. And that's your Pride Friday tea.

0: Paul Sanchez.
1: Y síganme a Gary Valvera en el Burma.
2: On the mound, mowing him down, driving his Barbera Jeep around Philly town.
3: Is Barbera the best?
2: Tell him, All-Star.
4: Oh, young guy.
0: I'm Gary Barbera. I'm here with our ace pitcher, Christopher Southpaw Sanchez.
1: Y síganme a Gary Valvera en el Burma.
2: On the mound, mowing him down, driving his Barbera Jeep around Philly town.
3: Is Barbera the best?
2: Tell him, All-Star.
4: Oh, young guy.
5: I'm Dean Weitzman, my Philly lawyer. 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People choose My Philly Lawyer because we take the time to dig deeper and often find value in cases that other law firms have turned away. We're here to get you the compensation you deserve. While you focus on getting better, we handle the rest. And remember, it's not just any Philly lawyer. It's My Philly Lawyer.
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4: I'm Gary Barbera. I'm here with our ace pitcher, Christopher Southpaw Sanchez.
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6: On the mound, mowing him down, driving his Barbera Jeep around Philly town.
7: Is Barbera the best?
6: Tell him, All-Star.
5: Oh, young God.
4: I'm Gary Barbera. I'm here with our ace pitcher, Christopher Southpaw Sanchez.
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6: On the mound, mowing him down, driving his Barbera Jeep around Philly town.
7: Is Barbera the best?
6: Tell him, All-Star.
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0: WRNB

is kicking off the midday show. You're CJ Divine Martino, and I got a great show lined up for you today, Booski. I got entertainment news, the midday mix at 12 noon, DJ Caesar's on the ones and twos. I got passes to see Tasha Cobbs Leonard and more at the Dell. Passes to see Summer Walker tonight at Xfinity Mobile Arena. I'll tell you how to win passes to see Jill Scott at the Met, and I'm going to get you motivated after Tonto, Metro, and Devontae. Here's Tony Braxton on this Good Friday. We are 100.3.

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1: Yo, I'm just giving out songs. Every day I get up on the thrones. I want to more in order to girl. I want to more in order.

0: Need a boost? A little pick-me-up? Take the next stop off the struggle bus and get going with the Divine Motivator.
1: Well, welcome to your Friday, your fifth day of June, your fifth day of Men's Mental Health Awareness Month, National Caribbean American Heritage Month, Pride Month, Black Music Month, player. I'm your CJ Divine Martino, and today's theme and your Divine Motivator is positive persistence. 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You ready, Boo Thang?
2: Well, okay.
1: Let's get motivated. So, small consistent actions have big impact. Rather than scheming and overthinking what must be done, put your time into taking the small initial steps. Work with what you can and with what you have, giving your best effort. Let each small bit of progress inspire you to do just a little bit more, and then learn from what goes wrong and learn from what goes right. Though it might be tempting to exhaust yourself on quick, impressive results, that's gonna burn you out, boo. Aim instead for steady progress that you can sustain over long, productive stretches. If it's so big that you have to put it off until someday, it's likely not to happen. So focus on what you can do. Over time, your positive persistence will manifest and bring great value into your world. Positive persistence. And you know what I'm going to positively persist to give you? This good music. Yes, Sunshine Anderson is on the way. I got some Mariah Carey. Plus, you can slide in my DMs with your request at Divine Martino at R&B Philly. It's a Friday like a mug, player. We done messed around and made it to the weekend again. Yes, and I'm glad to have you kicking it with me, because I missed you since yesterday. And we do goals together, and I am affectionate, so you already know what I want. Come on over here and give mama some sugar. Hold my hand. Turn your head to the side. Open your mouth. Give me a kiss. Now turn around and toot it for me. Let me squeeze your butt. Squeeze, squeeze. Did you feel it? Okay, squeeze mine back. Yes, baby. Go forth and be great. We're about to have ourselves the best Friday ever. It's a hot one, but we're going to hydrate. We're going to keep cool, and we're going to work this thing, okay? Till the wheels fall off. Welcome to your weekend. It is so much going on. Plus, I got your chance to win tickets to see Jill Scott performing live at the Met. All that and more. It's coming up for you, honey, right here on 100.3 WRMV. Let's get it.
3: 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This is Martin Ricky Smiley, and during Black Music Month, hey, we're taking the time to celebrate the artists whose voices of talent and legacy grace the One Voyage Cruise stage over the years.
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4: 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Usher, another cruise performer, was signed to LaFace Records at the age of 12 after appearing on the TV show Star Search in 1991. After releasing his self-titled debut album in 1994, Usher has garnered timeless hits and awards. He is the fifth most awarded artist in Billboard Music Award history, has 9 U.S. Hot 100 number one singles, and was the first artist in 2010 to collect number one singles in 3 consecutive decades.
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0: EBE right here at 100.3 WRNB, Philly's R&B station, and it's a heat wave, playa. It's a hot Friday in the tri-state and more humidity, a high of 94. So make sure you are checking on the elderly, checking on the kids. Take care of yourself. Hydrate. Clear liquids. Now is not the time to down a 40, okay? And here's what's going on in these here streets. So 52 schools right here in Philly have shifted to virtual learning. It's too hot for the kids to go to school, and they do not have proper AC. So that includes the early childhood programs, and all in-person after-school activities for today are canceled. I bet you the kids do not care. They probably do not mind being at home eating up all your food. So I hope you stock the refrigerator. And you know what else is going on today? We getting you a jobby job. It already kicked off at 9 a.m., Philly's largest annual citywide job fair event. The 19th annual Neighborhood Job Fair in Resource Village. It's at Aramark Star Complex, 1816 North 15th Street. Pull up right now. Go ahead, get dressed to impress, because employers are going to be interviewing you right there on the spot. You can land yourself a jobby job today and bring plenty copies of your resume, okay? All right, pull up on us and make sure you go by the 100.3 booth and say hi, all right? I got music on the way for you. Beyonce, Jay-Z, the latest from Tim's. It's all on the way. It's 100.3 R&B. Happy Friday.
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18: I'm Gary Barbera. I'm here with our ace pitcher, Christopher Southpaw Sanchez.
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1: 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In this Black Music Month, every weekend is a winning weekend. And starting today, we got your chance to win passes to see Jill Scott performing live at the Met. I'm going to tell you how after music from T.I. I'm going to let you know. 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

0: Listen, I can't wait till T.I. performs this song on One Voyage 2026, setting sail this fall out of Miami and hosted by Ricky Smalley. We gonna rock that boat, baby. And you can get yourself up to a $500 onboard credit per cabin by using the code PHL. All right, call 214-495-1963 and reserve that cabin today, baby. Don't get caught slipping because everybody gonna be on that ship, including me, okay? And just in case you did not know, it's June. It's Black Music Month. And every weekend this month is a winning weekend, and we kicking it off with Jilly from Philly, Jill Scott, live Saturday, July 25th at the Met Philadelphia, presented by Highmark. Did I tell you that this is a sold-out show? But Yashije got your tickets? It's so easy for you to enter. You already got your phone in your hand, so just go to your text messages and text the keyword. The keyword is Jill, J-I-L-L. Text Jill to 71007 and you automatically qualify to win the passes to the show that everybody wants to go to. 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Entertainment news is on the way. So some new albums are dropping in June. I'm going to tell you who it is, okay? Just in time for Black Music Month. And I'm going to tell you why we're saying congratulations to Lauryn Hill. I'll break it down for you in the first half of our Heard It Through the Vine gossip and entertainment news after music from Bruno Mars. It's 100.3.
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6: love.
7: I'm Gary Barbera. I'm here with our ace pitcher, Christopher Southpaw Sanchez.
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9: I'm Gary Barber. 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
2: Well, let's get into it, boo thing. We are congratulating L Boogie, Miss Lauryn Hill. Lauryn is going to be honored with the 2026 Living Legend Icon Award at this year's BET Awards, recognizing her enduring impact on music, culture, and generations of artists. And to think, she did this all with just one album, The Miseducation of Lauryn Hill. I mean, as far as solo albums, we know about the Fugees albums, but I'm just saying, that's impressive. And just in case you did not know, some dope albums are dropping just in time for Black Music Month. Let's start with Vince Staples. His album, Crybaby, is a 10-track project and marks his 7th studio release, and it's available right now on all streaming platforms. I like him. Rick Ross, he's gearing up to drop his 12th studio album. It's called Set in Stone, and that's going to drop on June the 12th. Blast is releasing his new album, Labor of Love, on June the 12th as well. PJ Morton, he has a new project. It's called Saturday Night, Sunday Morning. It's a double album. That's going to be released on Juneteenth. And I like the way he set it up. It features two distinct 9-track records. So one half is going to be dedicated to soul and R&B. That's the Saturday Night part. And then the other to gospel. That's the Sunday Morning part. You get it? I like it. And finally, Lizzo. She's officially dropping her 12-track studio album, and it's called Biatch. And it's out today, streaming on all platforms. That's entertainment news for you, Booski. It's 100.3 R&B.
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2: Hey, Juan.
3: Yeah.
2: Hi, Boo. So let me, I got a quick question for you. You listen to 100.3, don't you?
3: Yeah, I do.
2: You do? You like Divine Martino and her show?
3: Yeah.
2: Because this is me. You know why I'm calling you?
3: No.
2: Girl, you took that music survey in order to win passes to Roots Picnic 2026 and $250 spending cash. And you done messed around and won that thing, girl. Go. Are you twerking?
3: I am dancing. I'm in a meeting at work, and they looking at me like I am crazy.
2: You're going to be at the Plat this weekend. I'm talking about Jay-Z, Erykah Badu, Jermaine Dupri and friends, Kalani, T.I., Brandy. Like, it's so many people on the bill, and you got passes for both days and some cash in your pocket, okay?
3: Oh, my God. Okay. Yes. Okay.
2: I know, right?
3: What I got to do?
2: It's okay. Overwhelming. All you got to do is make this thing official. Tell everybody what station is hooking you up with 2-day passes to Roots Picnic and $250 spending cash.
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14: I'm Gary Barbera. I'm here with our ace pitcher, Christopher Southpaw Sanchez.
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16: On the mound, mowing him down, driving his Barbera Jeep around Philly town.
17: Is Barbera the best?
16: Tell him, All-Star.
15: Oh, young guy.
14: I'm Gary Barbera. I'm here with our ace pitcher, Christopher Southpaw Sanchez.
15: Y sígame a Gary Barbera en el burro.
16: On the mound, mowing him down, driving his Barbera Jeep around Philly town.
17: Is Barbera the best?
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0: You hear me, baby? That's your Friday edition of the Midday Mix. That's my man's throwing down. DJ Caesar on the ones and twos. It just sounds so good. Don't you agree? On this fifth day of June. On this fifth day of Men's Mental Health Month, National Caribbean American Heritage Month, it's Pride Month, it's Black Music Month, and we still representing for them Gemini's. Listen, if you're celebrating a birthday today, superstar, you're celebrating along with DJ Mustard. I had to say it like that. Nonetheless, he's 36 years old today. Happy birthday to actor Mark Wahlberg, saxophonist Kenny G, everybody's favorite father, Brian McKnight, as well as Michael Winans, John Wesley Carlos, that's the Olympic athlete who gave that Black Power salute back in 1968. Yeah, baby. Happy birthday to Caesar from Black Ink, TV host Steelo from Ridiculousness, New England's Patriot owner Robert Kraft, and celebrating her heavenly birthday, Breonna Taylor, born on this day in 1993. May she rest in power. Now, it's Black Music Month, baby, and every weekend is a winning weekend. And this weekend, we got your chance to win passes to see Jill Scott performing live at the Met Philadelphia, presented by Highmark, for her sold-out show on Saturday, July the 25th. And I know you'll want to go. I made it so easy for you. Just text the keyword. The keyword is Jill, J-I-L-L. Text Jill to 71007 and you automatically qualify for the prize. 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I got music on the way from Erykah Badu. And then I'm going to tell you how we outside this weekend. And we having a block party. It's coming up. It's 100.3 R&B.
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1: 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That's J-I-L-L. 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
14: I'm Gary Barbera. I'm here with our ace pitcher, Christopher Southpaw Sanchez.
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0: Black Light Girl. That dropped in August of 2000 from her second studio album. That's the lead single from Mama's Gun, Erykah Badu with Bag Lady on your CJ Divine Martino. And listen, tomorrow, we outside. We having a block party. Make sure you meet me at Serenity Safe Haven Street Festival, 345 Chester Ave. They are kicking off their 8th anniversary. Happy anniversary to them. They have been helping the community for quite some time, and they want to give back with a huge block party. And it's absolutely free. It won't cost you nothing. Nada. Zilch. Just pull up. It kicks off at 11 a.m. You can bring out the entire family. It's going to be free health screenings, food samplings, a cash poetry contest. If you're nice with it, honey, the winner receives $500. The runner-up, $250. Third place, $150. You know what I can do with that? Child, I can flip that money, so make sure you come on out. I'll be broadcasting live from 12 to 2. The big homie DJ Caesar is going to be riding shotgun, and we're going to have ourselves a good time. Once again, tomorrow, 345 Chester Ave, Serenity Safe Haven Street Festival. I will see you there, big homie. I got Mark Morrison on the way. Return of the Mac. It's 100.3 R&B.
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1: 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That's J-I-L-L. 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
16: I'm Gary Barbera. 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

Hey, what up, Philadelphia? This is Lloyd. You know, long hair don't care. Curly-headed black boy, fine two, a 5'2". And whenever I'm in Philly, I'm always tapped in with my sister, the coolest voice on the radio, Divine Martino. Ooh, on 100.3. Throw it up, throw it up.

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1: You know, we're all human.

October London, touch on me, your CJ Divine Martino, and the sweetest thing happened yesterday. CHOP patients and their families had their annual prom to create a sense of normalcy for kids who otherwise are coping with some serious medical conditions. They transformed the hospital into a festive prom hall, and the kids got to wear gowns and tuxedos and music and games and prizes. It gave them something else to focus on other than their illness. And some have been in treatment for so long, this is their second or third prom. We are just lifting them up with speedy recoveries and healing. Shout out to the babies and their families. I'm your CJ Divine Martino, and a South Jersey nurse is accused of setting fires at an apartment and a workplace. I'll break it down for you after music from Escape. Here's Donnell Jones.

0: Them girls can sang, sang. That's music from Escape on Philly's R&B station. We are 100.3 WRNV. And did you hear about the nurse out of South Jersey that was accused of setting not one, but two fires? Allow your she-jay to break it down. His name is Taquan N. Ayers. Taquan. That sounds like a black guy. I don't know what he looked like, but it just sounds like a black name. But anyway, Taquan is in custody after authorities says that he set fires at home and at work. The first one was at his apartment complex, and the fire was contained before it spread to the other units, thank God. But he was caught on video with the gasoline can at his apartment complex shortly before the fire. And then minutes later, officers were called to Oaks Integrated Care, where he worked as a licensed practical nurse, so a brilliant guy. He set a fire there, too. He started by setting a fire to his car outside the facility, and then he went in the facility, doused the lobby area in gasoline, and attempted to light a fire there, but he was unsuccessful. This is the most unsuccessful arsonist ever. And that ain't it now. He also made threatening comments toward fellow employees and kept a coworker confined in a locked office for several minutes. Oh, Taquan, only 25 years old. Now he's facing multiple charges, including aggravated assault, attempted murder, and kidnapping. And you know what? I hope this guy gets the help that he needs, because throwing him in jail is not going to solve his mental. There's obviously some things going on here. And even though he needs to be reprimanded, you just can't do that. But if we don't figure out what's going on, it could possibly happen again, but thankfully, no one was hurt. Entertainment news is on the way. So the passing of influencer Ashley Janae has been concluded, and nobody is buying the results. I'll tell you what consequences that NBA final fan got for rushing the court, and what R&B singer's divorce battle is heating up, baby. I'll break it down for you, and I heard it through the vine. Gossip and entertainment news after music from Next. It's 100.3 R&B.
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32: I'm Gary Barbera. 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
32: 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I'm here with our ace pitcher, Christopher Southpaw Sanchez.
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34: On the mound, mowing him down, driving his Barbera Jeep around Philly town.
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What up? This is Common, and whenever I'm in Philly, I always tap in with my girl, Divine Martino. You know how we go. We do it for the people.

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1: What?
0: You didn't get the memo? I heard it through Divine Gossip and Entertainment News. 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
2: Well, let's get into it, players. So, the passing of influencer Ashley Janae has been concluded, and no one is happy with or buying the results. Authorities in Tanzania say that the 31-year-old content creator passed by suicide while on the trip to Zanzibar with her fiancé, Joe McCann. Now, reports are stating that Ashley was experiencing mental distress at the time of her passing. Joe McCann has broken his silence. He used an old Swahili proverb saying that the heart is like a forest, one cannot see into it, and added that he misses her every day. Like we used to say down south, something in the milk ain't clean. Shout out to her family over there in Jersey. So, switching gears, the NBA Finals fan that rushed the court to take that selfie with Wimby, well, he has been arrested and banned for life. That was a dumb decision. And there's a second individual that's catching the same lifetime ban for the role that he played, but they didn't bother to explain that. But I could tell you that game two tips off tonight, 8:30, back in San Antonio. So, A-Marie, her divorce battle is heating up, child. According to the court documents, a judge found that A-Marie's monthly income was about $5,700 a month, while her former husband and manager, Lenny Nicholson, had an estimated $10,000 a month, right? And they ultimately ordered him to pay her about $2,300 per month in child support, with A-Marie receiving primary physical custody of their son. Now, Nicholson, he wanted some money from A-Marie. He said that he spent more than 20 years building her career as a manager, tour producer, and performance director and strategist, and he wanted $1.75 million in unpaid commissions, $150,000 in damages. He also wanted spousal support and additional compensation, claiming he was never properly paid for his contributions. He can go to the east side of hell. That is just so uncalled for. The judge ultimately sided with A-Marie, who retained her businesses and assets, and she was awarded that in court. You better get it, girl. Yes! That's entertainment news for you, big homie. It's 100.3 R&B.
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1: 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I'm here with our ace pitcher, Christopher Southpaw Sanchez.
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3: Tell him, All-Star.
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1: 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I'm here with our ace pitcher, Christopher Southpaw Sanchez.
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my shoulders are hurting from Harlem shaking so hard. 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It's a beautiful thing. 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Here's L Boogie, Miss Lauryn Hill on 100.3 R&B.

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Bobby Urthel Valentino. I'm sure that's not his middle name, but it flows so nicely off the tongue. Don't you agree? I'm your CJ Divine Martino. I got your chance to win passes to see Tasha Cobbs Leonard and more at the Dell. It's coming up in your mommy moment. Here's Jodeci on 100.3.

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1: That's right. You better come on into my she shed, girl. Let me scoot you on over on this hot Friday. How you feeling, honey? We done messed around and made it to the weekend once again. Yes, boo. So you had a rough week. Your boss got on your nerve, your baby daddy, them kids was hanging off the chandelier, plus they got a virtual day from school and eating up all your food and soaking up all your AC. I get it. Maybe you need a little spirituality in your day. You know what I'm saying? The Lord can help you through this. So, if you're calling number 10 right now on them R&B lines, I got a pair of tickets for you to see Tasha Cobbs Leonard, Chandler Moore, and John Reddick at the Dell Music Center on Saturday, July the 18th. 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Just a little something to soothe the soul. It's not no problem. Holla at me. It's 100.3 R&B.
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10: I'm Gary Barbera. 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

Yo, what's up, y'all? It's the Chalk Boy, one of Pete Rock. And when I come to Philly, I don't just dig for records and eat Philly cheesesteaks. I'm checking out Divine Martino on 100.3 R&B, baby. 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

0: 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Get busy. You're CJ Divine Martino. What at? Who this is?
1: Hi, this is Kaja.
0: Well, happy Friday to you, my little glass of communion wine. You're my caller number 10. Yes, you got those pairs of tickets to see Tasha Cobbs, Leonard, Chandler Moore, and John Reddick at the Dell Music Center on Saturday, July the 18th. You and your guests will be there getting anointed, darling.
1: Amazing. My mother-in-law is
0: going to
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0: Mm-hmm. But you got to make this thing official. 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
16: I'm Gary Barbera. I'm here with our ace pitcher, Christopher Southpaw Sanchez.
17: Y sígame a Gary Barbera en el bullpen.
18: On the mound, mowing him down, driving his Barbera Jeep around Philly town.
19: Is Barbera the best?
18: Tell him, all-star.
20: Oh, young guy.
16: I'm Gary Barbera. I'm here with our ace pitcher, Christopher Southpaw Sanchez.
17: Y sígame a Gary Barbera en el bullpen.
18: On the mound, mowing him down, driving his Barbera Jeep around Philly town.
19: Is Barbera the best?
18: Tell him, all-star.
20: Oh, young guy.
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a Friday, baby, and your CJ is about to slide. But don't trip. D.L. Hughley's up next. He's going to take you on your ride home. I want you to have a great weekend. And don't forget to meet me and DJ Caesar tomorrow from the Serenity Safe Haven Street Festival. I'll be broadcasting live from 12 to 2. It starts at 11 p.m. And there is a cash poetry contest. You can come win these coins. 3345 Chester Ave in Philly. I will see you there. Here's music from Lloyd and Weezy.

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2: 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I gotta keep it hood. Where we at, Polo? Hey!

0: What did you set this on, hell? You gotta make her say my name one time, here.
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0: It is Black Music Month and Pride Month, so it's Black Pride Month.
2: Right.
0: Remember that if you're going to be in Nyack, New York, I will be there this Friday, Saturday, and Sunday at Levity Live. So Nyack, New York, and the New York Palisades, we'll be there Friday, Saturday, and Sunday. Jazz, when you were living in New York, did you ever go to the Palisades?
3: Did I used to go? I've been a couple of times.
0: Yeah, so it's just far. It's not even that far. It's just
3: it is.
0: It's not far, really. It's just, in terms of miles, it's just a long, long drive.
3: A long drive. And it's a long, terrible drive.
0: Yeah, it's not a pretty, that's for sure. But that's where everybody lives, like Chris Rock.
3: Well, yeah, when you got money, because you get more property.
0: Mm-hmm. Yeah, I think Eddie Murphy lived that way. Mm-hmm. Wendy used to live out there.
3: Wendy used to live out there. Mm-hmm.
0: Everybody lives far out, but it's like going to Narnia. I'm like, black people, any black people living out there is in the witness protection program.
3: Yes,
0: that's for sure.
3: For sure.
0: You'd think it's all the trees would make them turn around, but they're like, nah, we still here.
3: Still coming. It's beautiful, though, once you get out there. Like I said, more property for your money.
0: It is. Little quaint little town.
3: Mm-hmm.
0: Like Mayberry, RFD-ish, so you know black people get pulled over all the time out there. Happy birthday to Mark Wahlberg. Happy birthday to Kenny G. Happy birthday to Brian McKnight. Happy birthday to Robert Kraft. Happy birthday to Sam Darnold. Happy birthday to DJ Mustard. Happy birthday to Royce O'Neal. Happy birthday to Tory Holt, the greatest show on turf. Happy birthday, posthumously, to Pancho Villa. We got a great show lined up for you. Of course, Jasmine's going to have what's trending. I'm going to have a little note from the GED section. It's the D.L. Hughley.
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22: I'm Gary Barber. 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
14: I'm Gary Barbera. 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
19: This report is sponsored by Wendy's new Biggie Deals, 76 eastbound heavy Blue Route to Belmont Avenue, also Boulevard to South Street, westbound backs of Bear Avenue to the Vine and the Boulevard out to Belmont. Watch for delays, 95 northbound Enterprise Avenue to the Walt Whitman Bridge and Girard Avenue out to Bridge Street. 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

0: happened was Friday and Tuesday, what had happened was a woman was frustrated because someone kept stealing her food at the in the office fridge. You a bad person if you could do that. You don't even know what half that stuff is. You're a cold piece.
1: And brave.
0: But she put a laxative in the lunch to uncover the thief. 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
2: Now, imagine working night shift, 12 hours, feet hurting, hungry, and every time you get here, your food is gone. Food just be vanishing, like it's a food fairy in here. But joke's on them. Tonight, I put laxatives in that dish. So I'm gonna be watching that bathroom all night. Stay tuned. Now I've been watching her for the past 6 hours. She's the only person been going in and out that damn bathroom. Now she all bent over. She gotta go home because her stomach is tough. Now you can call me petty or whatever, but I bet she won't touch nobody else's food in that fridge. Better go home and get some Imodium. Now I can enjoy my lunch that I had to have behind the desk. So hopefully when I bring my food in here again, nobody takes it upon themselves to touch somebody else's stuff.
0: Was she wrong for sabotaging her food? That's the question we posed to you. You said.
3: I think the person was wrong for eating her food. She was definitely right for putting that in her food because people need to stop. It happens on every job. People need to stop. If you know you didn't bring it, don't eat it. So they got what they deserved.
4: That was exactly what that individual needed. I hope he had 2-ply bathroom tissue to make a difference. I worked with DL's father at a major airline. And that's where the individual we work with did the same thing. He had diarrhea for a week, so he deserved everything he did.
5: I did do someone like that years ago. They kept drinking the soda, and I bought some Ex-Lax and put in the soda. And he blamed it on his mother, which was my brother-in-law, and I put for a year or two, I didn't tell him who did it. But that's what he did, and that happened to my coworkers as well. I said, you know what? Y'all gonna stop eating my food. But it was the housekeeper. They started talking about it, and I sat there and looked at them and said, So I think the person was correct on what they did. That's their food, and the people should not be touching your food.
6: I think that, I understand the joke and the prank of it, somebody actually, going to the bathroom on themselves or, finding out who the corporate is that stole the food. But I do think you can go to jail for that and actually reckless endangerment because you knowingly poison somebody else who's doing something. You know, we know two wrongs will make it right, but you definitely will go to jail. If somebody, it causes harm to somebody or if they die, then you would definitely go to jail. And I wouldn't test that, but I believe you would definitely go to jail.
7: I don't think she was wrong at all. And the person who's eating the food, they lucky that she didn't do something like on the help. She's lucky she didn't make her a poop pie. Like, so, yeah, I don't think she did wrong at all.
8: Well, in the first place, when you put food in a refrigerator, that's yours. Nobody else should be going in there touching it. That teach them a lesson. They'll know next time before they take anybody else's food. Yeah, but that's what that is, though. They shouldn't touch other people's stuff, especially if your name is on it.
9: Well, I understand why she did it. I put ghost pepper juice on my food one day, and the person had to go home because they were so sick. So they need to learn, don't touch what ain't yours. Yep, so I don't blame her. I do not blame her at all.
0: We got more of what it happened was in 10 minutes on the D.L. Hughley Show.
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23: I'm Gary Barbera. I'm here with our ace pitcher, Christopher Southpaw Sanchez.
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30: 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Crash in Cherry Hill, 295 South, right at 70 off to the side. Another crash in Cherry Hill, 70 eastbound at Kings Highway with a down pole blocking the right lane. Walt Whitman stacked up the entire length eastbound heading into Jersey. 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

0: is the deal. We show you a 2026 edition. If you're going to be in Nyack, New York, I'm going to be there today, tomorrow, and Sunday. So come check me out if you take a notion. We didn't cover this yesterday. We were remiss, but the Supreme Court basically made it legal for Alabama to redraw its maps.
1: Man.
2: Yeah.
1: What a bunch of hypocrites.
0: It is. And 4 or 5 years prior,
1: yeah,
0: Justice Roberts upheld that and made it, said it was going to be. So yeah. It's weird. It's a weird situation we find ourselves in. But I think more and more, but the Congress also voted to restrict Donald Trump, in the House at least, it passed, where Donald Trump waging war has to seek congressional approval.
1: Oh, yeah, the War Powers Act.
0: Yeah. You know, the thing in the Constitution.
2: Who that little old thing.
0: Yeah. I think it's clear that given these last string of defeats, that he knows he's a lame duck.
1: Man.
0: I think he knows. And that's actually when he's more dangerous, I think.
1: Yeah.
0: I think now he'll just be trying to do all kind of stuff. They made him take his name off the building. He didn't get the fund. He got the War Powers Act mitigated. He's clearly a lame duck now. He's entering lame duck territory. And that's something he didn't think would happen. I don't know why he didn't, but... And his approval rating is dropping. But I don't know... His approval rating is fading, so it's falling so fast. I have no idea how he still has any support.
1: But too.
0: Some people...
2: Yeah, I don't get it. I feel like... Yeah. I mean, I don't. At some point, you have to at least look at the lack of humanity of it all and say, you know what? Yeah. Let me get off this train.
0: Yeah. But doesn't seem like anybody wants to. That's just, it's crazy. Coming up this hour, we got My Day Butt of the Week, plus it's Friday, and you're not hitting Happy Hour of the Club. So we're going to bring the party straight to you with the Hughley House Party. And, of course, we have Alivo streaming Hack Warrior on the D.L. Hughley Show.
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16: I'm Gary Barbera. 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
1: Hamme selami anani. Olamne say. Hamme, hamme, ham. Uh oh. DL, my home brother.
0: What's that, Alebo?
1: June is here. Father's Day is later this month. But dear my home brother, did you know that June the 1st is the unofficial holiday of Deadbeat Father's Day?
2: Oh.
1: You know, deadbeat fathers are like an Uber driver who dropped us off and never came back. He is the guy that is there for conception, but tapped out before the first diaper. He's like a limited time offer that expired immediately after sex. He is the reason who's your daddy is a painful question instead of a fun one. I'm serious. Today's movie has nothing to do with deadbeat fathers, but it does involve the deadbeats. The movie is I Love Boosters, starring Kiki DePalma and Lakeith Stanfield. Now, in this movie, a group of shoplifters take aim at a cutthroat fashion maven by stealing her clothes and reselling them at a lower price. It is what they call fashion-forward philanthropy. The reason they are doing it is because the fashion maven is the one who stole the design from Kiki in the first place. Now, the fashion maven has effed around, and now she is finding out. I'm serious. You know, dear my home brother, I am a warrior. I never steal anything. I have never stole a woman's heart. They form an orderly line, and then they beg me to break them for them. Never stole money. Banks once offered me a loan, then paid me interest to take it. Once a man tried to pick my pocket just to feel what success felt like. Even time steals minutes from others just to give to me. I'm serious. This is a very funny movie. It's chaotic, colorful, and unhinged. Like if Ocean's 8 got pregnant by Ocean's 11 after doing a Molly in Vegas at a Gucci store. I'm serious. I give this movie 3.5 handbags and 1 booster bag. It's the bag that respects your hustle, but not the retail price. It lets you steal in style and look innocent on camera. Yeah, the booster bag. For when just looking turns into just leaving with it. I'm serious. This is Alebo, your hacking warrior, with the Stream Hacking Movie Review. Hamne selam nianane. Stay safe and healthy. Hamne, hamne, ham. Uh-oh.
0: Of course, we're going to take a peek into Jasmine's Diary, which is coming up in 10 minutes on the D.L. 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
10: Why can't states get FEMA money? 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
0: Mm-mm. Well, somebody gets something. They're stripping this country down for parts.
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23: here for you. I'm Gary Barber. I'm here with our ace pitcher, Christopher Southpaw Sanchez.
24: Y síganme a Gary Barbera en el burro.
25: On the mound, mowing him down, driving his Barbera Jeep around Philly town.
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25: Kill him, all-star.
24: Oh, young guy.
23: I'm Gary Barber. I'm here with our ace pitcher, Christopher Southpaw Sanchez.
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25: On the mound, mowing him down, driving his Barbera Jeep around Philly town.
26: Is Barbera the best?
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28: 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Crash with a down pole in Cherry Hill, 70 eastbound at Kings Highway in the right lane. Heavy heading down the shore, Walt Whitman Bridge. That's stacked up eastbound, 42 south backs up 295 to Blackwood-Clementon Road. Schuylkill westbound jams Vera Avenue to the Vine and the Boulevard out to Belmont. 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

0: Hey, what up? This is Martin Ricky Smiley, and during Black Music Month, hey, we're taking the time to celebrate the artists whose voices and talent and legacy grace the One Voyage Cruise stage over the years.
1: Usher has sold over 100 million records worldwide. Help me sing my song. Achieved 8 Grammy Awards and has become one of the best-selling artists of his generation. Usher, another cruise performer, was signed to LaFace Records at the age of 12 after appearing on the TV show Star Search in 1991. After releasing his self-titled debut album in 1994, Usher has garnered timeless hits and awards. He is the 5th most awarded artist in Billboard Music Award history, has 9 U.S. Hot 100 number one singles, and was the first artist in 2010 to collect number one singles in 3 consecutive decades.
2: I need y'all to make some noise for the man himself, Usher!
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17: I'm Gary Barbera. 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
1: 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That's J-I-L-L. 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
4: I'm Gary Barbera. I'm here with our ace pitcher, Christopher Southpaw Sanchez.
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4: 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I'm here with our ace pitcher, Christopher Southpaw Sanchez.
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4: I'm Gary Barbera. I'm here with our ace pitcher, Christopher Southpaw Sanchez.
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